sun, kinetic beating. Skin start lean, jump, killing in the ways of the base, stop breathing. Do they make a sound on your feet, will you leave in? Suffocate, mind state, dark heart, magic, gonna get a threat. You be sight on the bloodshed, bad man, in a mark where you're done dead, bleeding. Watch them snake eyes, gonna get him locked in the ways of the base. We are face on, kinetic beating. Skin start lean, jump, killing in the ways of the base, stop breathing. Do they make a sound on your feet, will you leave in? Suffocate, mind state, dark heart, magic, gonna get a threat.

recent advances in cosmology have been achieved from space, where there are uninterrupted views of our vast and beautiful universe. But we must also continue to go into space for the future of humanity.